met a girl, she's so sublime. 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Better get ready for a deep dive. 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Gonna burst out this cage, baby. 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

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The same old grind, that always seems to last and makes you feel you don't need to be loved.

BTV Радио, за да знаеш всичко. It's a bad move, but I do it anyway. I wish I knew all the things I'll be missing. My eyes got fooled by the view I expected, but at least I choose to play. 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

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Once you tell her to water the flowers, I want her to remember. 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
1: I don't have to put up with your stuff. That's your problem. I'm not gonna do it. You made your bed, you lie in it. 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